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1: Boys and girls, your attention please. Here is your group, Henry Delgado and the State. For amuse and also for you dance boys. If you like to dance, very well. And then smoke a cigarette and put in wave for actual waves. Cáscara de plátano. Mostaza, orégano, hierbabuena, volare, cantar. Ready now, listen to me. One, two, three, four. Let's go, baby. Come on, Cherry. 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
1: Rumors spread around in that Texas town about the shack outside the game. And you know what I'm talking about. Just let me know if you wanna go to that whole mile on the range. They got a lot of nice girls.